trained, best educated, best equipped, best prepared troops refuse to fight. Matter of fact, it's safe to say that they would rather switch than fight.

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Is that your synapse? Is your mind wave? And you give voice, you're my radio. 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
1: I'm trying to get crazy with this, eh? Don't you know I'm loco? No.

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I can tell that old milk cow for the way she looked. Holy fellas, that don't move me. Let's get real, real gone for a change.

0: WBCN, who's this?
1: Hey, this is Brad.
0: Now, who's your favorite artist? Who do you want to hear?
1: Well, my favorite artist right now is Fatboy Slim. That guy kicks ass.
0: How tremendous is Fatboy Slim?
1: The band of the 90s, if you want to call it a band, because it's a one-man name.
0: Wow. Fatboy, and you want to hear that new Fatboy song?
1: Absolutely.
0: Which one?
1: The, it's Funk Soul Brother. Check it out.
0: Sing it. I don't know which one.
1: Right about now. The Funk Soul Brother. Check it out now. The Funk Soul Brother.
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1: Now, if you think you got a big dick and you can tear a piece of pussy up, then let me hear you. 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
1: Darren, you gonna play behind me.

Mama, I have bad news. I was stuck in the elevator with this hot chick. Sit down, Mama, sit down. 'Cause your son fell in love with the G.